OMG, no O-N-E. Fuck with the boy, ain't cold as he. Ain't what they seem, not bold as me. Ain't lived the life as low as me. Oh, please, I don't do the nosebleeds. I just pass them those.

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1: 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Same from

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1: You get it started with a cliche, you know what I'm saying? Like.

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2: Well, I say, looking slick will do the trick, so try Barry's Brill Cruise.
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0: Ben on the bench.
1: And across the country they came in waves, thousands upon thousands of flying discs descending from the planet Mars.
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0: Well, let's go, let's

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You're listening to Radio Loro 90.2. Rock on!

Thank you. I know you've been hurt about someone else. I can tell by

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In universe, there's barely grapefruit outside Earth. 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

0: 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I won't miss you, won't miss you. 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
1: Oh my, look at all this mess. Got you in the balls, got you in your soft spot. You couldn't really guess. I set you up at the corner there just for you. I thought you had me there, you played the wrong game. I thought you had me fooled right there, you messed with the wrong name.

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0: I had to run for my life. With a dozen hot roses in my arms, it was a gamble.
1: Oh, oh, oh.
0: So then I arrived. She was over the moon with her bouquet, but I was swimming. I could have come clean. Oh man, yeah, I should have come clean. Now the feds are outside, looking through the window, what's her first impression?

0: money, I'll be better off flipping burgers in the end.
1: Just marrying my girlfriend, living for the weekend. Pop out a kid, settle down and quit the band.
0: Nah, quitting ain't my style,
2: so fuck it.
0: I'ma do it